0: from the Yellowstone Jewelers Studio. 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
1: ABC News, I'm Dave Packer. New numbers on jobs. The government says just 29,000 jobs were created last month, well short of analysts' expectations. Meanwhile, the unemployment rate ticked up to 4.2%. President Trump making his first comments on the gang rape accusations at Cornell University. The president was asked about Governor Kathy Hochul handing the case over to Letitia James, the New York Attorney General, who he's long feuded with.
2: I feel badly for whoever she's looking at because they won't get a fair shake.
1: Senior intelligence and law enforcement officials say the co-pilot of the Fly Dubai plane, who allegedly attacked the plane's captain and attempted to crash a flight bound for Israel, was previously suspended by Oman Air after being identified as a security risk. South Korea says North Korea fired at least one ballistic missile toward the sea, extending a recent run of weapons tests in the region. Japan's prime minister's office says the object has already fallen. This is ABC News.
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3: Mostly clear and quiet overnight. Sunshine, cooler tomorrow. I'm Ed McIntosh from Q2. Temperatures overnight will drop into the upper 40s to low 50s and mostly clear with a light variable breeze. Winds are light again tomorrow with sunshine, but running about 10 degrees cooler than today, and even still warmer than average, high in the low 70s. $19.99. 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
1: ABC News, I'm Dave Packer. New numbers on jobs. The government says just 29,000 jobs were created last month, well short of analysts' expectations. Meanwhile, the unemployment rate ticked up to 4.2%. President Trump making his first comments on the gang rape accusations at Cornell University. The president was asked about Governor Kathy Hochul handing the case over to Letitia James, the New York Attorney General, who he's long feuded with.
2: I feel badly for whoever she's looking at because they won't get a fair shake.
1: Senior intelligence and law enforcement officials say the co-pilot of the Fly Dubai plane, who allegedly attacked the plane's captain and attempted to crash a flight bound for Israel, was previously suspended by Oman

0: air after being identified as a security risk. South Korea says North Korea fired at least one ballistic missile toward the sea, extending a recent run of weapons tests in the region. Japan's prime minister's office says the object has already fallen. This is ABC News.
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2: I'm Ed McIntosh from Q2. A comfortable fall day with sunshine and a light variable breeze. Temperatures a little bit warmer than average in the upper 60s to low 70s around the area. Tomorrow's a little cooler in the morning in the mid-40s, but sunshine and mid-70s tomorrow afternoon could make the mid-80s Monday. 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
0: 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The Crystals. 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
1: ABC News, I'm Dave Packer. New numbers on jobs. The government says just 29,000 jobs were created last month, well short of analysts' expectations. Meanwhile, the unemployment rate ticked up to 4.2%. President Trump making his first comments on the gang rape accusations at Cornell University. The president was asked about Governor Kathy Hochul handing the case over to Letitia James, the New York Attorney General, who he's long feuded with.
2: I feel badly for whoever she's looking at because they won't get a fair shake.
1: Senior intelligence and law enforcement officials say the co-pilot of the Fly Dubai plane, who allegedly attacked the plane's captain and attempted to crash a flight bound for Israel, was previously suspended by Oman Air after being identified as a security risk. South Korea says North Korea fired at least one ballistic missile toward the sea, extending a recent run of weapons tests in the region. Japan's prime minister's office says the object has already fallen. This is ABC News.
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4: I'm Ed McIntosh from Q2. A comfortable fall day with sunshine and a light variable breeze. Temperatures a little bit warmer than average in the upper 60s to low 70s around the area. Tomorrow's a little cooler in the morning in the mid-40s, but sunshine in mid-70s tomorrow afternoon could make the mid-80s Monday.
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7: My pappy said, son, you're going to drive me to drinking if you don't stop driving that hot rod Lincoln.

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Said, boys, it's a mark for me. By then, the taillight was all you could see. Now the fellas ribbed me for being behind, so I thought I'd make the Lincoln unwind. Took my foot off the gas, and man alive, I shoved it on down into overdrive. Wound it up to 110, my speedometer said that I hit top end. My foot was glued like lead to the floor, that's all there is, and there ain't no more. Now the boys all thought, lost my sense, and telephone poles looked like a picket fence. 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My fenders was clicking the guardrail post, the guy beside me was white as a ghost.

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Don't you know by then we'd be low on gas. We had flames coming from out of the side. Feel the tension, man, what a ride. I said, look out, boys, I got a license to fly. And that caddy pulled over and let us by. Now all of a sudden she started knocking him down in the gym. She started to rock and I looked in the mirror. Red light was blinking, the cops was after my hot rod Lincoln. 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And he said, son, you're gonna drive me to drinking if you don't stop driving that hot rod Lincoln.

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1: ABC News, I'm Dave Packer. New numbers on jobs. The government says just 29,000 jobs were created last month, well short of analysts' expectations. Meanwhile, the unemployment rate ticked up to 4.2%. President Trump making his first comments on the gang rape accusations at Cornell University. The president was asked about Governor Kathy Hochul handing the case over to Letitia James, the New York Attorney General, who he's long feuded with.
2: I feel badly for whoever she's looking at because they won't get a fair shake.
1: Senior intelligence and law enforcement officials say the co-pilot of the Fly Dubai plane, who allegedly attacked the plane's captain and attempted to crash a flight bound for Israel, was previously suspended by Oman Air after being identified as a security risk. South Korea says North Korea fired at least one ballistic missile toward the sea, extending a recent run of weapons tests in the region. Japan's prime minister's office says the object has already fallen. This is ABC News.
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8: I'm Ed McIntosh from Q2. A comfortable fall day with sunshine and a light variable breeze. Temperatures a little bit warmer than average in the upper 60s to low 70s around the area. Tomorrow's a little cooler in the morning in the mid 40s, but sunshine and mid 70s tomorrow afternoon could make the mid 80s Monday. 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
1: Hey, it's Steve at Rimrock Cabinet. 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
1: ABC News, I'm Dave Packer. New numbers on jobs. The government says just 29,000 jobs were created last month, well short of analysts' expectations. Meanwhile, the unemployment rate ticked up to 4.2%. President Trump making his first comments on the gang rape accusations at Cornell University. The president was asked about Governor Kathy Hochul handing the case over to Letitia James, the New York Attorney General, who he's long feuded with.
2: I feel badly for whoever she's looking at because they won't get a fair shake.
1: Senior intelligence and law enforcement officials say the co-pilot of the Fly Dubai plane, who allegedly attacked the plane's captain and attempted to crash a flight bound for Israel, was previously suspended by Oman Air after being identified as a security risk. South Korea says North Korea fired at least one ballistic missile toward the sea, extending a recent run of weapons tests in the region. Japan's prime minister's office says the object has already fallen. This is ABC News.
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3: I'm Ed McIntosh from Q2. A comfortable fall day with sunshine and a light variable breeze. Temperatures a little bit warmer than average in the upper 60s to low 70s around the area. Tomorrow's a little cooler in the morning in the mid 40s, but sunshine and mid 70s tomorrow afternoon could make the mid 80s Monday. 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
2: ABC News, I'm Dave Packer. The latest federal jobs report showed the U.S. economy added 29,000 jobs in September, far lower than the 80,000 that were expected. And employment in July and August combined revised to show 60,000 fewer jobs than previously reported. President Trump rallying in Mobile, Alabama ahead of the midterms, repeating his claim that prices will go down once the war with Iran ends. Cornell University saying it's fully supporting New York Governor Kathy Hochul's decision to assign alleged gang rape investigation to Attorney General Letitia James. It is Saturday morning in Japan and South Korea, which woke up to the news of another North Korean missile launch. South Korea says it traveled more than 400 miles before crashing into the sea. U.S. Pacific Command says there was no immediate threat to U.S. personnel, territory, or to allies. This is ABC News.
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0: Nothing could be finer than the good times and great oldies on 98.1 K-Bear. 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Herb Alpert and the Tijuana Brass are coming to the Alberta Bear Theater in Billings on October 17th. 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
5: I'm Ed McIntosh from Q2. A comfortable fall day with sunshine and a light variable breeze. Temperatures a little bit warmer than average in the upper 60s to low 70s around the area. Tomorrow's a little cooler in the morning in the mid 40s, but sunshine and mid 70s tomorrow afternoon could make the mid 80s Monday. 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
1: ABC News, I'm Dave Packer. Multiple sources identifying the co-pilot accused of stabbing the captain of an Israel-bound flight and plunging the plane in a terrifying nosedive in an attempt to crash it as 29-year-old Hammam al-Hammami. Meanwhile,
2: Captain Smit Bashar saying he is now feeling fine despite being stabbed multiple times. He's now back in the UAE. His first officer on that flight is in custody there. Israeli officials say he may have been radicalized as the investigation continues.
1: ABC's Tom Sophie Burridge. The U.S. economy showing signs of a slowdown. Friday's government report showing employers adding just 29,000 jobs in September. That's well below expectations. The unemployment rate edging up to 4.2%. As drivers around the world deal with record high gas prices, now some possible relief. Member countries of the Group of Seven or G7 agreeing to release 100 million barrels of diesel fuel and crude oil from reserve stock. This is ABC News.
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2: I'm Ed McIntosh from Q2. A comfortable fall day with sunshine and a light variable breeze. Temperatures a little bit warmer than average in the upper 60s to low 70s around the area. Tomorrow's a little cooler in the morning in the mid 40s, but sunshine and mid 70s tomorrow afternoon could make the mid 80s Monday. 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

0: UAE. His first officer on that flight is in custody there. Israeli officials say he may have been radicalized as the investigation continues.
1: ABC's Tom Sophie Burridge. The U.S. economy showing signs of a slowdown. Friday's government report showing employers adding just 29,000 jobs in September. That's well below expectations. The unemployment rate edging up to 4.2%. As drivers around the world deal with record high gas prices, now some possible relief. Member countries of the Group of Seven or G7 agreeing to release 100 million barrels of diesel fuel and crude oil from reserve stock. This is ABC News.
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2: I'm Ed McIntosh from Q2. A comfortable fall day with sunshine and a light variable breeze. Temperatures a little bit warmer than average in the upper 60s to low 70s around the area. Tomorrow's a little cooler in the morning in the mid 40s, but sunshine and mid 70s tomorrow afternoon could make the mid 80s Monday. 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
1: ABC News, I'm Dave Packer. Multiple sources identifying the co-pilot accused of stabbing the captain of an Israel-bound flight and plunging the plane in a terrifying nosedive in an attempt to crash it as 29-year-old Hammam Al-Hammami. Meanwhile,
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2: I'm Ed McIntosh from Q2. A comfortable fall day with sunshine and a light variable breeze. Temperatures a little bit warmer than average in the upper 60s to low 70s around the area. Tomorrow's a little cooler in the morning in the mid 40s, but sunshine and mid 70s tomorrow afternoon could make the mid 80s Monday. 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
1: ABC News, I'm Dave Packer. The latest federal jobs report showed the U.S. economy added 29,000 jobs in September, far lower than the 80,000 that were expected. And employment in July and August combined revised to show 60,000 fewer jobs than previously reported. President Trump rallying in Mobile, Alabama ahead of the midterms, repeating his claim that prices will go down once the war with Iran ends. Cornell University saying it's fully supporting New York Governor Kathy Hochul's decision to assign alleged gang rape investigation to Attorney General Letitia James. It is Saturday morning in Japan and South Korea, which woke up to the news of another North Korean missile launch. South Korea says it traveled more than 400 miles before crashing into the sea. U.S. Pacific Command says there was no immediate threat to U.S. personnel, territory, or to allies. This is ABC News.
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3: I'm Ed McIntosh from Q2. A comfortable fall day with sunshine and a light variable breeze. Temperatures a little bit warmer than average in the upper 60s to low 70s around the area. Tomorrow's a little cooler in the morning in the mid 40s, but sunshine and mid 70s tomorrow afternoon could make the mid 80s Monday. 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
1: ABC News, I'm Dave Packer. The latest federal jobs report showed the U.S. economy added 29,000 jobs in September, far lower than the 80,000 that were expected. And employment in July and August combined revised to show 60,000 fewer jobs than previously reported. President Trump rallying in Mobile, Alabama ahead of the midterms, repeating his claim that prices will go down once the war with Iran ends. Cornell University saying it's fully supporting New York Governor Kathy Hochul's decision to assign alleged gang rape investigation to Attorney General Letitia James. It is Saturday morning in Japan and South Korea, which woke up to the news of another North Korean missile launch. South Korea says it traveled more than 400 miles before crashing into the sea. U.S. Pacific Command says there was no immediate threat to U.S. personnel, territory, or to allies. This is ABC News.
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3: I'm Ed McIntosh from Q2. A comfortable fall day with sunshine and a light variable breeze. Temperatures a little bit warmer than average in the upper 60s to low 70s around the area. Tomorrow's a little cooler in the morning in the mid 40s, but sunshine and mid 70s tomorrow afternoon could make the mid 80s Monday. 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

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Just about midnight, she made me feel so good. 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
1: ABC News, I'm Dave Packer. The latest federal jobs report showed the U.S. economy added 29,000 jobs in September, far lower than the 80,000 that were expected. And employment in July and August combined revised to show 60,000 fewer jobs than previously reported. President Trump rallying in Mobile, Alabama ahead of the midterms, repeating his claim that prices will go down once the war with Iran ends. Cornell University saying it's fully supporting New York Governor Kathy Hochul's decision to assign alleged gang rape investigation to Attorney General Letitia James. It is Saturday morning in Japan and South Korea, which woke up to the news of another North Korean missile launch. South Korea says it traveled more than 400 miles before crashing into the sea. U.S. Pacific Command says there was no immediate threat to U.S. personnel, territory, or to allies. This is ABC News.
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2: I'm Ed McIntosh from Q2. A comfortable fall day with sunshine and a light variable breeze. Temperatures a little bit warmer than average in the upper 60s to low 70s around the area. Tomorrow's a little cooler in the morning in the mid 40s, but sunshine and mid 70s tomorrow afternoon could make the mid 80s Monday.
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3: ABC News, I'm Dave Packer. The latest federal jobs report showed the U.S. economy added 29,000 jobs in September, far lower than the 80,000 that were expected. And employment in July and August combined revised to show 60,000 fewer jobs than previously reported. President Trump rallying in Mobile, Alabama ahead of the midterms, repeating his claim that prices will go down once the war with Iran ends. Cornell University saying it's fully supporting New York Governor Kathy Hochul's decision to assign alleged gang rape investigation to Attorney General Letitia James. It is Saturday morning in Japan and South Korea, which woke up to the news of another North Korean missile launch. South Korea says it traveled more than 400 miles before crashing into the sea. U.S. Pacific Command says there was no immediate threat to U.S. personnel, territory, or to allies. This is ABC News.
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1: This is Montana News on a Northern News Network. I'm Don Elliott. The Fergus County Health Department Friday confirmed a case of measles and identified two locations as possible exposure sites. The two exposure sites are Amtrak train number 7 from Chicago, which arrived at the Malta Amtrak train station September 24th, and Evergreen Wood Products in Moore September 25th. A Montana law firm and nonprofit estimates more than 250 immigration enforcement arrests have happened in the state this year. Upper 7 Law is pursuing legal action against ICE, CBP, the U.S. Department of Homeland Security, and the U.S. Department of Justice. The firm is representing individuals arrested by federal immigration enforcement, filing a motion for a preliminary order Tuesday to require warrants for immigration arrests in Montana. Keeping you connected, this is the Northern News Network.
2: I'm Ryan, and I'm a real person. 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We're not talking about robots. Artificial persons just means the corporations and dark money groups that spend millions every election to protect their own profits while ordinary people struggle to be heard. Yes on I-194 to get dark money out of Montana elections.
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1: A non-perishable food donation at the Great Falls Public Library this month can help stock Great Falls Community Food Bank. 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The library does not charge overdue fines. Those checking out items are still responsible for charges related or lost or damaged materials. Dave Anderson reports a Washington man is dead after a 500-foot fall last weekend in northwest Montana's Cabinet Mountains.
5: The 24-year-old was descending Snowshoe Peak near Libby with a group when he fell off a cliff above Lee Lake. Another climber in the area described slippery conditions, including frost, wet rocks, and loose rock. The exact cause of the fall has not been determined. Search crews returned the following day and recovered his body from a ledge about 1,900 feet above the lake.
1: I'm Don Elliott on the Northern News Network.
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13: I'm Ed McIntosh from Q2. A comfortable fall day with sunshine and a light variable breeze. Temperatures a little bit warmer than average in the upper 60s to low 70s around the area. Tomorrow's a little cooler in the morning in the mid 40s, but sunshine and mid 70s tomorrow afternoon could make the mid 80s Monday. 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
1: ABC News, I'm Dave Packer. The latest federal jobs report showed the U.S. economy added 29,000 jobs in September, far lower than the 80,000 that were expected. And employment in July and August combined revised to show 60,000 fewer jobs than previously reported. President Trump rallying in Mobile, Alabama ahead of the midterms, repeating his claim that prices will go down once the war with Iran ends. Cornell University saying it's fully supporting New York Governor Kathy Hochul's decision to assign alleged gang rape investigation to Attorney General Letitia James. It is Saturday morning in Japan and South Korea, which woke up to the news of another North Korean missile launch. South Korea says it traveled more than 400 miles before crashing into the sea. U.S. Pacific Command says there was no immediate threat to U.S. personnel, territory, or to allies. This is ABC News.
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I know I'll never forget that horrible sight. I guess I found out for myself that everyone was right.

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1: This is Montana News on a Northern News Network. I'm Don Elliott. A Northwest Montana landowner shot and killed a 5-year-old male grizzly bear in a close encounter Thursday, according to the Department of Fish, Wildlife, and Parks. The bear did not harm the person, according to FWP spokesperson Malia Freeman. She says it was still dark outside when the landowner encountered the bear on their property near Trigo. Addressing social media's impact on students becomes more complicated beyond school grounds. Montana Superintendent of Public Instruction Susie Hedelin says schools can only limit its use on campus.
2: It's a gray area when it's inside a school, outside a school, and back and forth, but it's involving your students and impacting them and their ability to learn.
1: Keeping you connected, this is the Northern News Network.
3: I'm Ryan, and I'm a real person. 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Yes on I-194 to get dark money out of Montana elections.
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1: 3 years after the Forest Service rejected a proposed tram line to the top of a mountain outside Hungry Horse, a national hospitality company has revived the project. Pursuit Attractions and Hospitality Thursday applied for a special use permit from the Flathead National Forest. A pair of 100-passenger cabins would scale the north side of Mount Columbia at the northern end of the Swan Mountain Range from the Flathead River and U.S. Highway 2 wind east toward Glacier National Park. Sarah Johnson is currently one of 19 nonprofit leaders subject to a congressional investigation over potentially profiting from millions in taxpayer dollars. Republican House members allege that the Native Ecosystem Council, which Johnson leads, capitalizes on a misleading message to build a powerful and profitable litigation machine. They say federal laws enable organizations like Johnson's to recover litigation costs. I'm Don Elliott on the Northern News Network.
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9: I'm Ed McIntosh from Q2. A comfortable fall day with sunshine and a light variable breeze. Temperatures a little bit warmer than average in the upper 60s to low 70s around the area. Tomorrow's a little cooler in the morning in the mid 40s, but sunshine and mid 70s tomorrow afternoon could make the mid 80s Monday. 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
1: ABC News, I'm Dave Packer. The latest federal jobs report showed the U.S. economy added 29,000 jobs in September, far lower than the 80,000 that were expected. And employment in July and August combined revised to show 60,000 fewer jobs than previously reported. President Trump rallying in Mobile, Alabama ahead of the midterms, repeating his claim that prices will go down once the war with Iran ends. Cornell University saying it's fully supporting New York Governor Kathy Hochul's decision to assign alleged gang rape investigation to Attorney General Letitia James. It is Saturday morning in Japan and South Korea, which woke up to the news of another North Korean missile launch. South Korea says it traveled more than 400 miles before crashing into the sea. U.S. Pacific Command says there was no immediate threat to U.S. personnel, territory, or to allies. This is ABC News.
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1: This is Montana News on a Northern News Network. I'm Don Elliott. President Donald Trump is planning a visit to Montana as part of a 10-state swing before the November 3rd election. A senior White House official says the president would touch down in several battleground states and Republican-led states he won in the last election. Trump's run is expected to kick off in about 2 weeks. 60-foot-tall buildings will be allowed in downtown Whitefish under new state law. Whitefish City Council approved amendments to the city growth policy last month after striking an attempt to block 60-foot buildings in the downtown area. Councilors removed the developer's attempt to rezone their property to build a 42-unit community land trust near Lion Mountain. The city's growth policy, mandated by the Montana Land Use Planning Act, went into effect October 1st. Keeping you connected, this is the Northern News Network.
2: Every day, courts make decisions that shape the lives of Montana families. From child custody to employment and property disputes, politics has no place in that. That's why we need CI-132. It requires that judicial elections remain nonpartisan, because there's no Republican or Democrat way to decide those cases, just the law. Unfortunately, politicians recently passed a new law letting political parties contribute nearly $90,000 to Montana judges. Money runs politics. It shouldn't run our courts. That's why 132 is backed by 9 retired members of the Montana Supreme Court and dozens of retired district court judges and sheriffs, because they know firsthand that judges should be elected based on their record and qualifications, not politics. Vote yes on 132. Paid for by Montanans for Nonpartisan Courts. Kellen Alger, Treasurer, P.O. Box 87, Helena, Montana, 59624.
1: Diesel prices in Montana have been trending up since the start of the U.S.-Iran conflict and are now at near record highs, raising costs for farmers, truckers, and other businesses. Gas Buddy shows Montana's average diesel price at $6.23 a gallon, up $2.58 from a year ago, and just below the record $6.31 statewide average set on September 24th. For Montana's agricultural producers, the immediate impact is often a tighter profit margin. Governor Greg Gianforte says Montana produces only about 3% of the food consumed in the state. He wants to see that remedied.
3: Too much of our grain products and beef get shipped out of state. There's an initiative to increase the amount of food that we eat in Montana to be produced by Montana producers. I think that's a good policy decision.
1: I'm Don Elliott on the Northern News Network.
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10: I'm Ed McIntosh from Q2. A comfortable fall day with sunshine and a light variable breeze. Temperatures a little bit warmer than average in the upper 60s to low 70s around the area. Tomorrow's a little cooler in the morning in the mid 40s, but sunshine and mid 70s tomorrow afternoon could make the mid 80s Monday. 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
1: ABC News, I'm Dave Packer. The latest federal jobs report showed the U.S. economy added 29,000 jobs in September, far lower than the 80,000 that were expected. And employment in July and August combined revised to show 60,000 fewer jobs than previously reported. President Trump rallying in Mobile, Alabama ahead of the midterms, repeating his claim that prices will go down once the war with Iran ends. Cornell University saying it's fully supporting New York Governor Kathy Hochul's decision to assign alleged gang rape investigation to Attorney General Letitia James. It is Saturday morning in Japan and South Korea, which woke up to the news of another North Korean missile launch. South Korea says it traveled more than 400 miles before crashing into the sea. U.S. Pacific Command says there was no immediate threat to U.S. personnel, territory, or to allies. This is ABC News.
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1: This is Montana News on a Northern News Network. I'm Don Elliott. A woman is facing a felony arson charge after a fire destroyed a home and a shop in the 2600 block of Buffalo Horn Drive in Laurel September 17th. Montana Highway Patrol troopers detained 41-year-old Crystal Marie Ronan about a block away. Ronan smelled of smoke and an accelerant and had soot on her clothing and body, along with burned hair and a burn injury on her back. Billings School District 2 Superintendent Dr. Erwin Garcia says findings from the legislature's Interim Education Committee point to a problem that will take more than a short-term fix.
2: They found out that there is, compared to other states in the nation, public schools in Montana are absolutely not funded equitably. Actually, there is a deficit of about $400 million.
1: Keeping you connected, this is the Northern News Network.
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4: I'm Ryan, and I'm a real person. This fall, Montanans will have the chance to vote on I-194, a measure to prohibit artificial persons from influencing elections in our state. We're not talking about robots. Artificial persons just means the corporations and dark money groups that spend millions every election to protect their own profits while ordinary people struggle to be heard. Yes on I-194 to get dark money out of Montana elections.
5: Paid for by the Montana Plan.
1: The Fergus County Health Department Friday confirmed a case of measles and identified two locations as possible exposure sites. According to the health department, the two exposure sites are Amtrak train number 7 from Chicago, which arrived at the Malta Amtrak train station September 24th, and Evergreen Wood Products in Moore September 25th. A Montana law firm and nonprofit estimates more than 250 immigration enforcement arrests have happened in the state this year. Upper 7 Law is pursuing legal action against ICE, CBP, the U.S. Department of Homeland Security, and the U.S. Department of Justice. The firm is representing individuals arrested by federal immigration enforcement, filing a motion for a preliminary order Tuesday to require warrants for immigration arrests in Montana. I'm Don Elliott on the Northern News Network.
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8: I'm Ed McIntosh from Q2. A comfortable fall day with sunshine and a light variable breeze. Temperatures a little bit warmer than average in the upper 60s to low 70s around the area. Tomorrow's a little cooler in the morning in the mid-40s, but sunshine in mid-70s tomorrow afternoon could make the mid-80s Monday. 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
1: ABC News, I'm Dave Packer. The latest federal jobs report showed the U.S. economy added 29,000 jobs in September, far lower than the 80,000 that were expected. And employment in July and August combined revised to show 60,000 fewer jobs than previously reported. President Trump rallying in Mobile, Alabama ahead of the midterms, repeating his claim that prices will go down once the war with Iran ends. Cornell University saying it's fully supporting New York Governor Kathy Hochul's decision to assign alleged gang rape investigation to Attorney General Letitia James. It is Saturday morning in Japan and South Korea, which woke up to the news of another North Korean missile launch. South Korea says it traveled more than 400 miles before crashing into the sea. U.S. Pacific Command says there was no immediate threat to U.S. personnel, territory, or to allies. This is ABC News.
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9: Sunshine, not quite as warm as yesterday. I'm Matt McIntosh from Q2. Upper 60s to around 70 for a high with a light variable breeze through the afternoon. Plenty of sun during the day, but clouds in the evening with gradual overnight clearing. Temperatures will be in the mid-40s early Sunday, mid-70s tomorrow afternoon, and more sunshine. 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
1: ABC News, I'm Dave Packer. The latest federal jobs report showed the U.S. economy added 29,000 jobs in September, far lower than the 80,000 that were expected. And employment in July and August combined revised to show 60,000 fewer jobs than previously reported. President Trump rallying in Mobile, Alabama ahead of the midterms, repeating his claim that prices will go down once the war with Iran ends. Cornell University saying it's fully supporting New York Governor Kathy Hochul's decision to assign alleged gang rape investigation to Attorney General Letitia James. It is Saturday morning in Japan and South Korea, which woke up to the news of another North Korean missile launch. South Korea says it traveled more than 400 miles before crashing into the sea. U.S. Pacific Command says there was no immediate threat to U.S. personnel, territory, or to allies. This is ABC News.
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0: 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Herb Alpert and the Tijuana Brass are coming to the Alberta Bear Theatre in Billings on October 17th with over 72 million records sold, 9 Grammy Awards, and 14 platinum albums. 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
4: Sunshine, not quite as warm as yesterday. I'm Matt McIntosh from Q2. Upper 60s to around 70 for a high with a light variable breeze through the afternoon. Plenty of sun during the day, but clouds in the evening with gradual overnight clearing. Temperatures will be in the mid-40s early Sunday, mid-70s tomorrow afternoon, and more sunshine. 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
1: ABC News, I'm Mike Dubusky. Tennessee's prison commissioner Frank Strada is stepping down from his role at the end of this month after overseeing the botched execution of death row inmate Krista Pike this week. She's now being kept alive on a ventilator in the hospital. One of the Cornell fraternity brothers who allegedly participated in a gang rape appeared to show remorse to the victim days later, text messages show. New York Attorney General, Letitia James, is now leading that investigation. Some new details in that scary incident that played out on a Fly Dubai flight this week, where one pilot apparently tried to attack another in the cockpit.
2: Multiple sources familiar with the investigation revealing the suspect had previously been flagged as a security risk. Telling ABC News, the suspect was found in possession of extremist materials while serving as a co-pilot trainee for another airline, Oman Air, in 2024. He was later grounded from flying for 1 year.
1: ABC's Tom Sufi Burridge. This is ABC News.
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1: 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And I just wanted you to know that I've been sitting here trying to think of a request, and I can't think of one. 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
2: Sunshine, not quite as warm as yesterday. I'm Matt McIntosh from Q2. Upper 60s to around 70 for a high with a light variable breeze through the afternoon. Plenty of sun during the day, but clouds in the evening with gradual overnight clearing. Temperatures will be in the mid-40s early Sunday, mid-70s tomorrow afternoon, and more sunshine. 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
1: ABC News, I'm Mike Dubosky. Frank Strada, the Tennessee Prisons Commissioner, is going to be stepping down within the next month. The announcement made by Governor Bill Lee comes just days after the state botched an execution, leaving death row inmate Krista Pike on a ventilator in the hospital. President Trump hitting the campaign trail with just a month left until the midterm elections. Here's ABC's Stephen Portnoy.
2: Trump's stop in Alabama, the third this week in traditional Republican strongholds. It's an effort to drive up GOP turnout this fall, as Democrats hope to ride a wave of voter discontent over higher prices and the Iran war. This week, Trump's saying he's not getting enough credit for what he sees as the strength of the economy.
1: The president next heads to Ohio tonight for a rally near Dayton. And Southern California is in the midst of a heat wave right now, with extreme heat warnings in effect from Los Angeles all the way up through San Diego. Those advisories remain in effect through this Thursday. This is ABC News.
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6: Sunshine, not quite as warm as yesterday. I'm Ed McIntosh from Q2. Upper 60s to around 70 for a high with a light variable breeze through the afternoon. Plenty of sun during the day, but clouds in the evening with gradual overnight clearing. Temperatures will be in the mid-40s early Sunday, mid-70s tomorrow afternoon, and more sunshine.
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1: ABC News, I'm Mike Dubusky. Frank Strada, the Tennessee Prisons Commissioner, is going to be stepping down within the next month. The announcement made by Governor Bill Lee comes just days after the state botched an execution, leaving death row inmate Krista Pike on a ventilator in the hospital. President Trump hitting the campaign trail with just a month left until the midterm elections. Here's ABC's Stephen Portnoy.
2: Trump's stop in Alabama, the third this week in traditional Republican strongholds. It's an effort to drive up GOP turnout this fall, as Democrats hope to ride a wave of voter discontent over higher prices and the Iran war. This week, Trump's saying he's not getting enough credit for what he sees as the strength of the economy.
1: The president next heads to Ohio tonight for a rally near Dayton. And Southern California is in the midst of a heat wave right now, with extreme heat warnings in effect from Los Angeles all the way up through San Diego. Those advisories remain in effect through this Thursday. This is ABC News.
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6: Sunshine, not quite as warm as yesterday. I'm Matt McIntosh from Q2. Upper 60s to around 70 for a high with a light variable breeze through the afternoon. Plenty of sun during the day, but clouds in the evening with gradual overnight clearing. Temperatures will be in the mid-40s early Sunday, mid-70s tomorrow afternoon, and more sunshine. 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
1: ABC News, I'm Mike Dabusky. The midterms are just around the corner, and President Trump has been on the campaign trail. Last night, holding an event in Alabama. Tonight, one in Ohio. ABC Deputy Political Director Avery Harper.
2: While President Trump is great at mobilizing those who already support him, many of these Republicans in competitive states and battleground districts, they need to be able to not only turn out Republicans who are already with the president, but independents and perhaps disaffected Democrats as well. And given the president's low approval numbers, that is a challenge.
1: 35 million people around Southern California are under heat advisories for much of the next week, with triple-digit temperatures expected in San Diego and Los Angeles. And Tennessee's prison commissioner is resigning within the next month, according to Governor Bill Lee. It comes just days after death row inmate Krista Pike survived an execution attempt by the state on Wednesday. This is ABC News.
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15: Gradual clearing overnight. Temperatures tomorrow are mild. I'm Ed McIntosh from Q2. Morning readings will be into the 40s, but afternoon highs in the mid-70s, running about 8 to 10 degrees above average. Warmer still, threatening a record on Monday, high in the mid to upper 80s.
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1: ABC News, I'm Mike Dabosky. President Trump will be out on the campaign trail once again tonight, this time making a stop in Ohio, a state he won by 11 points in 2024. However, there's a heated Senate race there playing out right now, with recent polling finding Democrat Sherrod Brown just ahead of Republican incumbent John Husted. The president earlier today posted what he said was the phone number of sitting Senator Tom Cotton, claiming he's delaying a bill on daylight saving time.
2: He posted on social media that the Senate ought to take up the House-passed Sunshine Protection Act, which would keep daylight time in place all year round. The president cites, among other things, the PGA's push for this. He shares a letter from the CEO of the tour, which says that more daylight at night would boost revenues for the golf tournament by $1 billion.
1: ABC's Stephen Portnoy. And Tennessee's prison commissioner Frank Strada will be resigning from his position within the month, according to Governor Bill Lee, after a botched execution this week. This is ABC News.
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9: Gradual clearing overnight. Temperatures tomorrow are mild. I'm Ed McIntosh from Q2. Morning readings will be into the 40s, but afternoon highs in the mid-70s, running about 8 to 10 degrees above average. Warmer still, threatening a record on Monday, high in the mid to upper 80s.
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3: ABC News, I'm Mike Dabosky. President Trump will be out on the campaign trail once again tonight, this time making a stop in Ohio, a state he won by 11 points in 2024. However, there's a heated Senate race there playing out right now, with recent polling finding Democrat Sherrod Brown just ahead of Republican incumbent John Husted. The president earlier today posted what he said was the phone number of sitting Senator Tom Cotton, claiming he's delaying a bill on daylight saving time.
4: He posted on social media that the Senate ought to take up the House-passed Sunshine Protection Act, which would keep daylight time in place all year round. The president cites, among other things, the PGA's push for this. He shares a letter from the CEO of the tour, which says that more daylight at night would boost revenues for the golf tournament by $1 billion.
3: ABC's Stephen Portnoy. And Tennessee's prison commissioner Frank Strada will be resigning from his position within the month, according to Governor Bill Lee, after a botched execution this week. This is ABC News.
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0: Make no mistake about it. 98.1 K-Bear will be right back with more great oldies. Herb Alpert and the Tijuana Brass are coming to the Alberta Bear Theatre in Billings on October 17th. 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
2: 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And probably the scariest thing about it when we did it is we were trying to be different in the stuff that we carried and the way the store looked. And that was a big risk because we had to believe that our community would buy into that and like what we were doing, that they'd want higher quality jewelry, that they'd be willing to pay a little more for something that would last, that they would enjoy a different feel when they walked in. It's had such tremendous success from that standpoint. We've had so much community support. We've been able to have so many pieces that we've created that have just been home runs and get to be a part of stories that we never could have imagined being a part of. It's just been a great adventure.
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8: 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Temperatures tomorrow are mild. I'm Ed McIntosh from Q2. Morning readings will be into the 40s, but afternoon highs in the mid-70s, running about 8 to 10 degrees above average. Warmer still, threatening a record on Monday, high in the mid to upper 80s. 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
1: ABC News, I'm Wayne Cabot. The captain says the suspect in the Fly Dubai cockpit attack used prayer as a ruse to attack him.
2: While he was praying, out of respect, I was just looking at the front and not at the back. And suddenly, after I think I would say about 4 or 5 minutes, there was a big blow to the back of my head.
1: Using a crash axe, a mandatory emergency safety tool carried in the flight deck of most commercial passenger aircraft, Captain Smit Machar is recovering. So is the co-pilot accused of attacking him for reasons still unclear. A plane disappeared off radar today near Nantucket, carrying a medical transport team and 2 passengers. 6 people in all left Bermuda for Boston, the Coast Guard searching the Atlantic. The Pacific has a rapidly intensifying hurricane, Nolo, now a Category 3, 200 miles off Morrow Reef, Hawaii. This is ABC News.
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